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I grew tired of switching.

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Violence, destruction, who knows? 'Cause time is slipping away.

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Other things just make you swear and curse. When you're chewing on life's gristle, don't grumble, give a whistle.

0: Paul said, they'll never make that money back.
1: Volles Programm.